castle with a solid gold floor. No, I don't even got a boat, nor do I got a chauffeur, but I'm not the chauffeur. You don't wanna fuck around, we'll start no war. 20 more years I could probably go for. Just like your lip and you got a cold sore. My shit is like motherfucking herpes. You ain't never gonna say I don't got it no more. Bitch, literally just quit me, you kidding me, dying laughing. It's the only way you're killing me. 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I snap like a tibia. You wanna get silly with the bars, I'm frivolous, but I'm as

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I'm a dance on a business as I make money. 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